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0: Yeah, because Mrs. be cutting it up and bringing what's trending on the timeline.
1: And that's a fact.
0: Come on, East and the West Side of Naptown.
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0: 100.9. It's DJ Maestro. Look, we might have to embrace that banger just a little bit longer because we might not be getting a lot, if any, bangers from Cardi and Latto anytime soon. It seems as though there's been some beef coming out. I guess Cardi B's been apologizing for some things she said to Latto. Latto's not hearing none of it because, look, Latto said she took 2 months to apologize in private for calling her the P word, and she wanted to address it on the album. And I guess Latto wasn't feeling it, and I'm not mad at it. So we don't know what really happened, but look, Latto ain't playing with this one. Cardi's reached out a few times trying to apologize, and look, if Latto ain't hearing it, she ain't hearing it. So might not be getting any bangers like that anytime soon. So we're going to embrace it. Keep rocking it right here. Coming up, we got some more hits. We got some more Cardi coming your way, too. Got that new Iceman, Drake. We got a couple bangers coming up with that one. I know you ready for that. It's Hot 100.9.
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0: Lamar, because Drake is coming for him. He's been coming for him on the Iceman album. I've been listening to it like crazy. I don't know if y'all really hearing what Drake is saying on that album, but look, I know Kendrick can't be feeling too comfortable killing his vibe. Turn it up right now. It's DJ Maestro. Let's go.
1: I am a sinner who's probably gonna sin again. 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

0: Look, y'all, I just saw the craziest story online, and look, y'all not gonna believe me when I say it, but look, I'm honestly not mad at her for trying. Talking about it in about 10 minutes, man. After, what do we got coming up? We got some Lil Baby, we got some SZA, we got some Lil Wayne. We're gonna take it back, but look, after I play Dry's, I can't even talk tonight. Look, it's one of them Sundays, y'all. Look, after we play Drake, Too Hard for the Radio, we talking about it. Locked right here. It's DJ Maestro, man. I'm not done till midnight. I know I don't sound like it, but look, we gonna keep going, keeping that energy up. Let's keep that party rolling. Hot 100.9.
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3: 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Well, it starts with a high-quality education right here at IPS. Now, you know, this is where it all started for me. And as an alum, I'm always repping IPS. Yep, see, I know what you're thinking. Mike, why are you talking about school? I thought you was the class clown. Yeah, well, I was. But IPS is where I found my voice, my true voice. And IPS is the launch pad for the next generations of legends. 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So what are you waiting for? It's time to come to Indianapolis Public Schools now. It's time to choose your IPS, because IPS is here for you.
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It's Hot 100.9.

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1: Yeah.

Smith album. Crazy. Look, if you're not listening, if you ain't been hearing it, then you ain't really listening to what he's saying. He really did his thing with that album. Big fan of it. We gonna keep rocking with it here at Hot 100.9. But look, I told you I got a crazy story. Y'all not gonna believe it. So I saw this story that this 37-year-old in Brazil, she identified as Amanda. She got arrested. She was allegedly posing as a 12-year-old runaway and got adopted. How this happened, how she got past so many people. This really just sounds like a corny movie plot. Like, I'm pretty sure there is a movie about it. I can't even remember the name, but y'all know I'm talking about the little girl's really an adult and she got adopted. Y'all know. But look, this really just happened. For over 14 months, she was having this childlike persona, fooling everybody using pacifiers, which I don't know any 12-year-old using pacifiers anyways. But look, y'all got to look this story up. I guarantee if you go to Google, just type in 37-year-old acting like 14-year-old, you're going to see a picture of this lady. And look, she not fooling nobody. She looks all of 37 plus some. So I don't know how she was fooling anybody, but I'm not mad at her. Look, she got away with, you know, free housing, free food. I am mad at it. Look, if I can get away with that, I might try it too. I might try to convince people I'm 12 also. But hey, it's DJ Maestro, Hot 100.9, keeping it hot outside. Let's play it right now. Turn it up.

0: about to become apparently the world's first trillionaire. And bro, all I'm asking for is like just a couple thousand. You know what? You ain't even gonna be tripping off. Just give me a couple million. We gonna be solid. Trillionaire, bro. Touching crazy money, like for real.
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8: 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Well, it starts with a high-quality education right here at IPS. Now, you know, this is where it all started for me. And as an alum, I'm always repping IPS. Yep, see, I know what you're thinking. Mike, why are you talking about school? I thought you was the class clown. Yeah, well, I was. But IPS is where I found my voice, my true voice. And IPS is the launch pad for the next generations of legends. 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So what are you waiting for? It's time to come to Indianapolis Public Schools now. It's time to choose your IPS, because IPS is here for you.

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1: 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I ain't in your beats and you ain't in mine, here. Yeah, we both outside, that's my type, but

He be in heels, we can go bottle for bottle in this junk. Strip club stunt, I'm a stunt hard. We can go dollar for dollar in this junk. He Mr. Giddy done, I'm Mrs. One of One. Fall in love every time we link. He got me sprung.com. Mind these girls can't keep it peace. 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Yeah, we both outside. That's my time.

0: What's going on, Indy? It's your boy, comedian Alton Walker. Shout out to the hustlers on the west side, rocking with the morning hustle. We are Hot 100.9.
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even if you're not a soccer fan, man, this is major. It's back in the United States. Look, it's going to be crazy in all the cities that are bringing in teams. L.A., Miami, Atlanta, New York. Look, this is some major stuff. So, look, even if you're not a big soccer fan, there's something to celebrate. Make sure you tune in Friday. America plays 9 p.m. They play against Paraguay in their first game. Man, shout out Team USA. Looking forward to watching this whole World Cup play out.

Circle City. It's the 5 footer Kyle Santillan from the Morning Hustle Show. And from Greenwood to Fishers, the Morning Hustle got the city on lock. 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

0: All right, Naptown, it's DJ Maestro. Look, I love coming on here and spreading some positivity, some positive stories for y'all, man, this Sunday night. Look, so I saw this viral story going around about an 85-year-old. They're working at a movie theater, and, man, they could barely stand up straight. They were hunched over, and they're picking up garbage. 85 years old, man. Someone's grandparent. Just trying to get through, bro. You already know the struggle's real. Life is hard. Life is expensive. They put them online because, you know, the video is just, it's sad to see that. You don't want to see that for no one at 85 just happen to still be going out and trying to get it, you know. 85 years old, working at a theater. They raised $140,000 in online donations, and that man officially retired. Man, how about that positivity for a Sunday? Look, it's a sign that, you know, good people, good humanity is still out there. We're going to keep sending love, spreading love out there, Naptown. You know what it is. It's Hot 100.9 with the Maestro.
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2: 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We want our city to shine, right? Well, it starts with a high-quality education right here at IPS. Now, you know, this is where it all started for me. And as an alum, I'm always repping IPS. Yep, see, I know what you're thinking. Mike, why are you talking about school? I thought you was the class clown. Yeah, well, I was. But IPS is where I found my voice, my true voice. And IPS is the launch pad for the next generations of legends. Whether your kids are in coding, construction, nursing, or the arts, IPS has the programs to prepare students for the future they're dreaming about. We're talking about specializing academics, hands-on training, and staff who cares about our kids. So what are you waiting for? It's time to come to Indianapolis Public Schools now. It's time to choose your IPS, because IPS is here for you.
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0: So y'all saw it. Yes, it is official. Chicago Bears are moving to Hammond, Indiana. Look, for all my Bears fans, to the Bears, just a reminder, Indianapolis Colts still run this state in football. You know the vibes, Nap Sound. It's DJ Maestro. Back to the music. Just a few minutes. Don't you think about moving.
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3: 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We want our city to shine, right? Well, it starts with a high-quality education right here at IPS. Now, you know, this is where it all started for me. And as an alum, I'm always repping IPS. Yep, see, I know what you're thinking. Mike, why are you talking about school? I thought you was the class clown. Yeah, well, I was. But IPS is where I found my voice, my true voice. And IPS is the launch pad for the next generations of legends. Whether your kids are in coding, construction, nursing, or the arts, IPS has the programs to prepare students for the future they're dreaming about. We're talking about specializing academics, hands-on training, and staff who cares about our kids. So what are you waiting for? It's time to come to Indianapolis Public Schools now. It's time to choose your IPS, because IPS is here for you.
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DJ Maestro setting the vibes tonight. I'm here until midnight. Y'all still got plenty of time to shoot a request to the DMs right now. I'm opening those up at DJ Maestro. That's at DJ MYSTRO. Let me know what y'all trying to hear tonight. What vibe y'all on? Look, coming up, I got what do I got? I got Kalani, got some Boss Man D-Lo, but let's hop into this Mariah the Scientist. We got some Burning Blue for y'all.

0: Comic-Con was going on. Look, even just driving downtown today, I saw some crazy costumes. Look, y'all go bigger and better every single year. Been seeing them online, too. And look, if you went, you see anyone, you're trying to get them some love, show what they did, the creativity. Make sure you're tagging us on the gram at Hot1009Indy. Trying to see all the outfits, all the costumes, how creative y'all got at Comic-Con this year, man. 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
5: Parents, listen to me. We want our city to shine, right? Well, it starts with a high-quality education right here at IPS. Now, you know, this is where it all started for me. And as an alum, I'm always repping IPS. Yep, see, I know what you're thinking. Mike, why are you talking about school? I thought you was the class clown. Yeah, well, I was. But IPS is where I found my voice, my true voice. And IPS is the launch pad for the next generations of legends. Whether your kids are in coding, construction, nursing, or the arts, IPS has the programs to prepare students for the future they're dreaming about. We're talking about specializing academics, hands-on training, and staff who cares about our kids. So what are you waiting for? It's time to come to Indianapolis Public Schools now. It's time to choose your IPS, because IPS is here for you.
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1: Frank.
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1: Frank.
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1: Frank.
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still healthy. Love to see it. But look, I'm going to keep it real and no disrespect, but he's been 89 for about 89 years now. 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It's DJ Maestro. Turn it up for some Key Glock.

0: 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Make sure you lock in with me every Tuesday, Thursday when you get off of work, 5 o'clock. 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I got you, man. I got you for the Ox. Got you for the whole ride on 465. Turn you up on the 5 o'clock shutdown mix. 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Look, I'm taking it there every time. New mixes, bringing that fire to the Circle City. It's DJ Maestro, Hot 100.9, don't you know?
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5: Parents, listen to me. We want our city to shine, right? Well, it starts with a high-quality education right here at IPS. Now, you know, this is where it all started for me. And as an alum, I'm always repping IPS. Yep, see, I know what you're thinking. Mike, why are you talking about school? I thought you was the class clown. Yeah, well, I was. But IPS is where I found my voice, my true voice. And IPS is the launch pad for the next generations of legends. Whether your kids are in coding, construction, nursing, or the arts, IPS has the programs to prepare students for the future they're dreaming about. We're talking about specializing academics, hands-on training, and staff who cares about our kids. So what are you waiting for? It's time to come to Indianapolis Public Schools now. It's time to choose your IPS, because IPS is here for you.
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obvious Hot 100.9 look. It's getting late, but we keeping them vibes rolling. Look, Rick Ross, he's set to release his 12th studio album, Set in Stone. That's coming out June 12th. Just a couple more days. Hit song from that album right here.

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0: Maestro, man, I'm calling it quits for the night. Appreciate y'all hanging out with me. We do this every Sunday, 7 to midnight. You know the vibes. And guess what? We back doing it again next Sunday, 7 to midnight. You already know. It's DJ Maestro, man, calling it quits. Make sure you wake up bright and early, 6 a.m. Start your week off the right way with Hot 100.9.
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It's more common than we realize. It's not going to fix itself. 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

Yeah. You know what I'm saying? You know. Yeah, me like that. You know what I'm saying? Let's go.

Incognito, right here. Post it on the counter. Andy, tonight at 7 o'clock. You know what time it is? You got to pull up on me. Because without you listening, I wouldn't even have no job. And it's all courtesy of Hot 100.9.

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9: 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We want our city to shine, right? Well, it starts with a high-quality education right here at IPS. Now, you know, this is where it all started for me. And as an alum, I'm always repping IPS. Yep, see, I know what you're thinking. Mike, why are you talking about school? I thought you was the class clown. Yeah, well, I was. But IPS is where I found my voice, my true voice. And IPS is the launch pad for the next generations of legends. Whether your kids are in coding, construction, nursing, or the arts, IPS has the programs to prepare students for the future they're dreaming about. 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It's time to come to Indianapolis Public Schools now. It's time to choose your IPS, because IPS is here for you.
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Indeed, what's going on? It's me, L'Oreal, from the Morning Hustle. And shout out to all my hustlers repping the East Side. I see ya. It's Hot 100.9, the best station, period.

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Kyle, Santillian here from the Morning Hustle. 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We're posted on the corner with the homie Incognito and DJ Mrs. Weeknights at 7 p.m. on Hot 100.9.

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3: Parents, listen to me. We want our city to shine, right? Well, it starts with a high-quality education right here at IPS. Now, you know, this is where it all started for me. And as an alum, I'm always repping IPS. Yep, see, I know what you're thinking. Mike, why are you talking about school? I thought you was the class clown. Yeah, well, I was. But IPS is where I found my voice, my true voice. And IPS is the launch pad for the next generations of legends. Whether your kids are in coding, construction, nursing, or the arts, IPS has the programs to prepare students for the future they're dreaming about. We're talking about specializing academics, hands-on training, and staff who cares about our kids. So what are you waiting for? It's time to come to Indianapolis Public Schools now. It's time to choose your IPS, because IPS is here for you.
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2: 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That thing to your fingers. Bend it on down, put your face on the floor. That to your legs can't stand. High freak with the word in the hand.

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0: 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It's the 5 foot of Kyle Santillan from the Morning Hustle Show. And from Greenwood to Fishers, the Morning Hustle got the city on lock. We are Hot 100.9. 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
1: Whoa, whoa, whoa, whoa, whoa, whoa.
0: Mr. Hem.
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1: L'Oreal, Kyle Santilli, and Alton Walker's here. And we got some legendary guests in the building today. These brothers are back with a brand new installment of a classic movie that they started off. We got to talk about it, man. Sean Wayans, Marlon Wayans.
2: Let's go.
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1: All through this traffic, yeah. Where my car keys at?
2: It's the Morning Hustle Traffic Report. What's the traffic looking like in these indie streets?
3: 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I-65 southbound stop and go between 21st Street and Meridian from I-465 to the north split 11 minutes. I-70 eastbound's backed up between Meridian and the south split from I-465 to the south split 7 minutes. I-65 northbound heavy traffic Southport Road to I-465 due to an earlier crash. Stop and go between Raymond Street and the south split with road construction. Progressive Insurance. 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
1: Cut all through this traffic. 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
2: It's the Morning Hustle Traffic Report. What's the traffic looking like in these indie streets?
17: 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And for now, everyone seems to be behaving themselves on the roadways. Looks like traffic is flowing smoothly both north and south on 65. No construction buildup northbound into the downtown collector just yet. 70 east and westbound, they are clear. Around 465, we are not seeing any trouble spots develop just yet. And 69, both northbound and southbound, appears to be problem-free.
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29: Gotta cut all through this traffic. Where my call keys at?
2: It's the morning hustle traffic report. What's the traffic looking like in these indie streets?
17: 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And for now, everyone seems to be behaving themselves on the roadways. Looks like traffic is flowing smoothly both north and south on 65. No construction buildup northbound into the downtown collector just yet. 70 east and westbound, they are clear. Around 465, we are not seeing any trouble spots develop just yet. And 69, both northbound and southbound, appears to be problem-free.
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1: I gotta cut all through this traffic. Where my car keys at?
2: It's the morning hustle traffic report. What's the traffic looking like in these Indy streets?
3: 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Still not seeing any delays on 65 north or southbound. We've got everyone zipping along east and west on 70 as well. No complaints on 465. That is problem-free on all sides going all around the Circle City this morning. And 69, that is without any issues northbound or southbound. Questions about youth or high school sports? Positive Coaching Alliance can help. 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
2: 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Still not seeing any delays on 65 north or southbound. We've got everyone zipping along east and west on 70 as well. No complaints on 465. That is problem free on all sides going all around the Circle City this morning. And 69, that is without any issues northbound or southbound. Questions about youth or high school sports? Positive Coaching Alliance can help. 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
15: Last year, I had back pain radiating down my right leg.
9: The pain was so bad I was willing to cut my leg off to stop the pain. 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I understand. 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
15: 1-2-1-2, check, check.
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17: 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Hey, incognito, DJ Mrs. They be leaving everything in the studio. The boy be messed up. 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
1: Gotta cut all through this traffic. Where my car keys at?
2: It's the Morning Hustle Traffic Report. What's the traffic looking like in these indie streets?

0: light. That's because of a medical emergency on the exit ramp. Southbound 65, not seeing any problem spots. 70, good both east and westbound. 465 with no complaints, and 69 in good shape both ways.
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1: Gotta cut all through this traffic. Where my car keys at?
2: It's the Morning Hustle Traffic Report. What's the traffic looking like in these indie streets?
3: 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From Sherman to the North Split, we've got police on scene with a crash. It is partially blocking that exit ramp. Eastbound 70 looks okay. Northbound 65 so far, just dealing with the construction delay from Raymond into the South Split. Southbound 65, everyone's doing fine. 465 looks good all around, and 69, no complaints north or southbound. 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
5: 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Yep, see, I know what you're thinking. Mike, why are you talking about school? 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
5: 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Yep, see, I know what you're thinking. Mike, why are you talking about school? I thought you was the class clown. Yeah, well, I was. But IPS is where I found my voice, my true voice. 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
8: Let's talk about Weezy F Baby, and the F is for fiance. 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
1: Hey, yo, it's Timon and Hustle. L'Oreal, Kyle Santillan, Alton Walker.
2: Yes, I'm here. 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
1: Come on now. All right, Man Cave Monday is on the pop, and we're actually going to have an important conversation today based on the trial of Carmelo Anthony that's taking place in Texas. Carmelo Anthony is on trial for murder because he stabbed and unfortunately killed Austin Metcalf. Yeah. Before we get all the way into it, man, there's a court reporter, Cody Thomas, who said he heard this from the body cam in the courtroom.
3: And then you hear Carmelo say, he put his hands on me. I told him not to.
1: We're going to get into more of the details going on inside the courtroom when we come back, man. A lot of people talking about this. We're going to see what you think about it as well.
4: Feel the vibe with the morning hustle.
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9: Cut all through this traffic. Where my car keys at?
10: It's the Morning Hustle Traffic Report. What's the traffic looking like in these indie streets?
11: 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You're on the brakes northbound on 65, starting at Keystone, going into the south split. Not only do you have the construction, but you also have a crash on the right shoulder past Raymond. Southbound 65 looks all right. Westbound 70, that is not all right. It is jammed from Emerson to the north split with ongoing crash cleanup on the exit ramp. Eastbound is clear. Delays south on 69. From 106th to 82nd. 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
3: 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It was going down. Yeah. 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
4: Mm.
3: Now, is this a mutual? 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If I don't mess with somebody no more, y'all already know how I give it up. 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

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It's the

0: Dorisha's on the line from Miami. What's happening?
1: Yes.
0: How are you?
1: I'm good, here.
0: Good, good, good. How you feel about your chances of winning $1,000 today?
1: I feel good.
0: You feel good about it?
2: Uh-huh.
0: Okay. I need that confidence to come through. You know what I mean?
1: Yes.
2: They said you was on the, you was acting like you want to answer that phone.
0: Uh-huh.
2: Trying to disguise your voice.
1: I don't know who it was.
2: I be telling people, it's answer that phone.
0: That's right, because you know who's calling? The money is calling.
2: That's
0: you
2: right.
0: You feel me?
1: Yes.
0: All right, when we come back, man, Dorisha's going to shoot her shot, see if she can win this $1,000 on that $1,000 cash grab, man. We going to root for her.
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9: I gotta cut all through this traffic.
10: Where my car keys at?
11: It's the morning hustle traffic report. What's the traffic looking like in these indie streets?
12: 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You're on the brakes northbound on 65, starting at Keystone, going into the south split. Not only do you have the construction, but you also have a crash on the right shoulder past Raymond. Southbound 65 looks all right. Westbound 70, that is not all right. It is jammed from Emerson to the north split with ongoing crash cleanup on the exit ramp. Eastbound is clear. Delays south on 69 from 106th to 82nd. 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
0: We got Devin on the line representing Detroit City. What up, bro?
16: I'm ready, Kyle.
0: Ah! All right, the clock begins in 3, 2, 1. Here we go. What is 50 divided by 2?
16: 25.
0: Which R&B superstar released a multi-platinum album, Confessions?
16: Usher.
0: What's the largest state in the U.S. by land area?
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0: What's the hardest natural substance on Earth? Steel? Diamond?
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0: What do you call a group of lions?
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0: Mm. You breezed through those, bro.
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0: Dang.
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17: 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Next thing you know, they called the wedding off. 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
2: Mm.
17: Now, is this a mutual? Is this okay? 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
1: 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All right, Mona Hustle in the building. Lowe's out. And the lowdown's coming up next. Alton, what you got for us?
2: Yes, coming up, this rapper posted up a set of rules that is banning this community, and the internet is going crazy. Plus, this R&B superstar is done arguing on social media and taking his family drama to court. Yeah, he's taking it to court. I'm going to tell y'all who I'm talking about on the lowdown coming up next.
1: 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It's going down in 10 minutes.
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10: All through this traffic. Where my call keys at?
11: It's the morning hustle traffic report. What's the traffic looking like in these indie streets?
12: 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Going south on 65, traffic is backed up from the White River to MLK. That's with a broken down truck blocking the right lane. North on 65, heavy construction delays from Keystone to the south split. Westbound on 70, that is jammed up from Emerson to the north split. Crews continue to work on a crash that's partially blocking the exit ramp. 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

0: 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L'Oreal, Kyle Santilli, and Alton Walker. We're talking about the serious situation with the trial of Carmelo Anthony and how people feel on both sides of the situation. Right?
1: Yeah.
0: Tough, man. 866-HUSTLE-8. 866-487-8538. Do you think he was defending himself?
1: Definitely.
0: Or do you feel like, you know, he kind of caused the situation to happen?
1: Definitely defending himself.
0: I agree with that as well. But what do y'all say, man? The phone lines are open right now.
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7: All through this traffic, where my car keys at?
8: It's the Morning Hustle traffic report. What's the traffic looking like in these indie streets?
9: 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On the north side of 465, westbound traffic is jammed up from 56th around the curve to Allisonville with a crash that blocks the left lane. Now, on the east side, southbound traffic is backed up from 70 to before Washington with a crash. No lane blockage, but the vehicles involved are blocking both shoulders. Northbound 65, heavy Keystone to the south split. Westbound 70, slow Keystone to the north split following an earlier crash. 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Westbound 70, slow Keystone to the north split following an earlier crash. Life can be hard, so Progressive makes bundling your home and auto easy. 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
17: Dak Prescott.
15: There was a big scandal, y'all, where, you know, he was supposed to get married. Everybody right. thought he was getting married. They was out there. Right. I'm talking about the wedding party. It was going down. Yeah. They had the pre-dinner and everything. Next thing you know, they called the wedding off. Now, he was spotted with her best friend, and the two of them look real friendly.
1: Mm.
15: Now, is this a mutual? Is this okay? Because I'm telling you something. If I don't mess with somebody no more, y'all already know how I give it up. Nobody can't talk to them.
0: Yeah, she was just consoling him probably.
15: Get the hell out of here.
1: Hey.
15: Is this the reason why they did not get married?
1: It gotta be.
15: Well, she's saying no.
17: I think that this is the opportunity to make sure that everyone knows that I am single. I have a very active Raya profile, and we're just here to have a good time.
15: I'm sure you are trying to have a good time, you whore.

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1: Let's talk about Weezy F Baby, and the F is for fiance. Okay, it looks like this rumor has spread like wildfire overnight. They're saying that Lil Wayne is officially off the market, and he is engaged to allegedly a 20-year-old woman, like a 20 in the 20 age range from Indiana. Now, the whole internet has turned into investigators. They're trying to go through his followers. 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Remember he left her on like Mother's Day or it was like Valentine's Day or something?
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0: Yep, y'all know what it is, man. We're talking the Carmelo Anthony trials, the Morning Hustle, L'Oreal, Kyle Santillan, Alton Walker. It's not looking good in terms of how they're presenting the case against Carmelo Anthony, but we do want to know what you think about what's happening so far. 866-HUSTLE-8, 866-487-8538. Blake in Tulsa, what's your thoughts?
1: I think, first of all, we do need to have a bigger conversation about bullying. When white children take their lives because of bullying, it's a stand for justice. When we see bullying have consequences in real time, it's an issue. And I just don't like that.
0: Yeah.
1: When it's our people, they need to be locked away. There's never grace given. But when it's white children, they expect us to take the apology, shut up, and let time pass.
0: Right.
1: And I just think Carmelo, he was surrounded by, now we know, a group of five or six white kids. One of the boys from the Austin Metcalf football team even admitted on the stand that he was intimidated by Austin. So let's be for real.
0: Yeah. No, good point.
1: I think Carmelo had every right to defend himself, and he did what he needed to do in order to get out of the situation.
0: What do y'all think, man? 866-HUSTLE-8, 866-487-8538. We're talking the Carmelo Anthony trial. Hit us up.
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9: It's the Morning Hustle Traffic Report. What's the traffic looking like in these indie streets?
10: 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On the north side of 465, westbound traffic is jammed up from 56th around the curve to Allisonville with a crash that blocks the left lane. Now, on the east side, southbound traffic is backed up from 70 to before Washington with a crash. No lane blockage, but the vehicles involved are blocking both shoulders. Northbound 65, heavy Keystone to the south split. Westbound 70, slow Keystone to the north split following an earlier crash. 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
11: I like to live with albums, especially albums like Drake's. I feel like there's certain things that you catch later on. Mm-hmm. So I need like a month. But since we're cramming,
12: yeah,
11: okay,
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11: I got to say, I love the versatility on the fact that he's able to switch it up from Iceman to Habibi to Maid of Honor. So you got one specifically for the vibe, for the party, one specifically for the ladies, and one for rapping. And the reason why I like it is because that's always Kyle's complaint. So I feel like he did it for the people that don't like that, but I love when an artist doesn't like to be put in a box, and I think that he did that perfectly, but there was a lot of whining on Iceman. it was so much whining.
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11: was like,
12: man.
0: Because the problem is, even with what you just said, with three separate projects, he's still singing all over Iceman.
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0: 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All right, Alton's holding down a lowdown for L'Oreal. Up next, what you got?
1: Yes, Simone Biles is saying she had the biggest health scare of her life. And this rapper is accused of running a multi-million dollar fashion bill and leaving somebody unpaid. We'll talk about it in the lowdown coming up next.
0: All right, that's going down to 10 minutes. Don't move.
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6: 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Where my call keys at?
7: It's the Morning Hustle Traffic Report. What's the traffic looking like in these indie streets?
8: 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It is straight up miserable on the west side of 465. Northbound traffic barely moving before 70 to Washington. A crash continues to block everything except the left shoulder, and it takes over 40 minutes to get through the delay. On the east side, northbound traffic starts jamming at 56th around the curve to Allisonville. A crash cleanup effort there continues to block the left lane. And on 65 northbound, you have persistent construction delays from Keystone Avenue into the downtown collector. 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
2: 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Get your ass up and get the f*** out my motherfucking house. Mm. Look at this ridiculous. Hurry up. So your mama ain't gonna like none of that. Look at yourself.
3: Walks in her teenage son's bedroom and finds him with a girl.
4: Good job.
3: Damn near naked, hugged up, booed up, sleep in a bunk bed.
4: I was waiting till you break that up.
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4: That's what I'm saying.
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19: Did you miss the last episode of Posted on the Corner?
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8: Let's talk about Weezy F Baby, and the F is for fiance. Okay, it looks like this rumor has spread like wildfire overnight. They're saying that Lil Wayne is officially off the market, and he is engaged to allegedly a 20-year-old woman, like a 20 in the 20 age range, from Indiana. Now the whole internet has turned into investigators. 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
8: Dak Prescott. 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
8: 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Next thing you know, they called the wedding off. Now, he was spotted with her best friend, and the two of them look real friendly.
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Kehlani and Usher, should have never on Hot 100.9, home of the morning hustle. Keisha Nicole checking in. Happy Monday, man. Back to the money, back to the bag, of course, and getting you through work. I'm going to hang out with you. You want to hear something? 317-688-1009. 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

0: Chris Brown. It's obvious on Hot 100.9, home of the morning hustle. Keisha, Nicole, how was your weekend? Hope it was real good to you. You know what? So this weekend I did a thing. So I haven't eaten meat since 2019. A couple months ago, I tried to eat turkey, threw it up. I've been a pescatarian since 2019 because I have fibroids and I had to have a myomectomy and I was just getting sick. So I took meat completely out of my diet, only did fish, right? I woke up randomly on Saturday. I'm like, I want some chicken. Had chicken since 2019, so I went to a restaurant, got me some chicken. It was so good. I thought I was gonna get sick, but I was okay. I only ate like two little small pieces. It was like, you know, little wings, but it was fire. It was fire. So look, your girl, y'all gotta put me on some good meat spots now, because I think I'm back to eating meat. All right, so tomorrow we are getting ready for another food distribution with the Urban League, okay? You know we do this every second Tuesday of the month, so tomorrow, June 9th, all free, no questions asked. You just pull up to the Urban League starting at 10 a.m. until the food is gone. You don't have to get out of your car. No questions asked. The staff and volunteers are going to bring that food to your car. The address is 777 Indiana Ave. That's 777 Indiana Ave. So if you are in need, and never be too ashamed to get some help, if you are in need of some food, you know, the kids about to be out for summer and be at home, you better pull up. Stop by. All right. It's at 100.9.
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home in the morning, cause so Keisha Nicole. Megan Thee Stallion took Broadway to the Tony Awards last night. Did you see that? Also, one of our newest cult wives admitted to the hospital. She famous. She real famous. And you know what I'm talking about. We're going to break down what's going on next inside of what's trending on Hot 100.9.

Naptown, what's poppin'? It's L'Oreal. Now put the coffee down. I got all the tea you need with the lowdown at 725, 825, and 925 on The Morning Hustle. 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

100.9, home of the morning hustle. Keisha Nicole, hanging out with you, man. Hey, did you get a chance to catch the Tonys last night? So Megan Thee Stallion is going through like 3 lawsuits right now, by the way. It was good to see her get on stage, let loose. She took Broadway to the Tony Awards. She opened up the show with the cast of Moulin Rouge, you know what she was doing on Broadway. And then she teamed up with Pink for a special performance inspired by Lady Marmalade. If you're a millennial, then you know. Later on in the evening, she hit the stage again to present an award while joking about everything she's learned.

0: in her Broadway run. But this is what I love about this. A lot of artists stay in one lane. Megan keeps finding new lanes. Rapper, entrepreneur, actress, now Broadway. Love it. Love that for her. Man, also over the weekend, instead of was trending, this one had a lot of people concerned. Simone Biles, the most decorated athlete of our time, shared a photo from a hospital bed and revealed she recently went through what she called one of the scariest experiences of her life. Now, in her Instagram story, she said she almost died. She says, almost dying wasn't on my bingo card this week. She didn't reveal exactly what happened, but she did say she's been on bed rest recovering and that her husband Jonathan is out here in Naptown for practices when everything was happening. So, you know, naturally everybody was worried. I don't know what's going on with her, but prayers up going out to Simone Biles. And that's what's trending right here on Hot 100.9.
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25: 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The Spurs are in a bad spot, down 0-2 in the NBA Finals. As the series heads back to New York for Games 3 and 4, we saw all the big emotions Wemby went through after San Antonio knocked off the defending champs in the Western Conference Finals. And Wemby himself acknowledged that, saying, "Personally, I think I could have been better in recovering from the high of the Conference Finals. But I mean, here we are. 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
1: Yo. Hey, bro, yeah, hey, I'm trying.

Drake, too hard for the radio on Hot 100.9. I'm on the morning hustle, Keisha Nicole. So over the weekend, Snoop was honored in his own city, right? Long Beach, he got the key to the city, did a big performance. But you wouldn't believe who appeared at his performance. Somebody came from the dead. Yeah. This is getting out of control. We're going to talk about it next inside of What's Trending on Hot 100.9.

Incognito, right here. Post it on the counter. Andy, tonight at 7 o'clock, you know what time it is? You got to pull up on me, because without you listening, I wouldn't even have no job. And it's all courtesy of Hot 100.9.

0: 92.9, home of the Morning Hustle. Keisha Nicole hanging out with you. Let's get into what's trending. I don't know, man. I'm starting, this AI stuff is starting to go way too far. Way too far. So Snoop was being honored back in California in his city of Long Beach, right? And during the middle of the performance, he stopped the performance. He's on stage. And this video of Tupac comes up. And it has like angel wings. And it looks like it's in heaven. And Tupac has a message for Snoop. Listen to this.
1: Proud of you, dog. You doing everything we talked about 30 years ago. You're helping out the community. You're doing things with your family. You done became a grandfather. And you're keeping it gangster. I love that. I respect that. Appreciate that, God. But dog, remember what you said 30 years ago? When I asked you about politics?
2: Yeah, I remember what I said.
1: You told me, I ain't with the Republican Party. And I ain't with the Democratic Party. I represent the motherfucking gangster party.
0: And then they went into a number against the party. I'm sorry. I don't like it. I don't like it. Because remember that year that that hologram Tupac, was it Coachella that he popped up at? I think it's so scary because I feel like we need to leave the dead with the dead. AI has gone way too far. And the fact that Snoop was responding to it. Oh, my gosh. People want Tupac to be alive so bad. If it was one celebrity everybody could bring back from the dead, it would be Tupac. Anyways, congratulations going out to Snoop for getting his key to that city. And leave the Pac AI alone, okay? That's what's trending on Hot 100.9.
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Drake on Hot 100.9, home of the Morning Hustle. Keisha, Nicole, got that Kehlani and Usher should have never coming up in about 4 minutes. By request, inside of You Pick, we play. It's Cardi.

0: 96.9 Home of the Morning Hustle. Keisha Nicole. We're getting ready for IVE, which is going to be so big this year. Of course, it's big every single year. Everybody always looking forward to the Indiana Black Expo, right? Summer Celebration Music Heritage Festival. So this year is going down July 17th over at IU Michael A. Carroll Track and Soccer Stadium. It's going to be one of the biggest nights in the city. Special guests include King George. You got Midnight Star performing, Naptown's own October London, and then headlining the legend Kim. He's going to be there doing his thing. Okay. So plus it's going to be more performance announcements also. Okay. So I would get my, if I were you, I would get my tickets now. I ain't going to wait till later. Hot 109.com. 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

0: 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Keisha Nicole. Ooh, we inside the Hot Lunch Mix with DJ Ready Rock. Happy Monday. 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
1: Hey.
0: What's up, girl? 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
0: That's what you call adulting. 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
5: Kathy, she said she is moving out. Well, she has moved out of the state, so you won't be seeing her in America no more, which is a good thing because she has a lot of lawsuits popping out. Now, there are some people that were involved in the court case that she had against Sean Combs, where she said allegedly at first they were backing her. Mm-hmm. Like, we know that you're a victim in this situation. Whatever you need, I'm on your side. Mm-hmm. And then she got that $20 million and they was like, I'm on the side of you drugged me, hoe, and you owe me some money.
6: Right.
5: 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So now they switched up on her.
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5: 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She was right. Like, I'm out of the country. Won't be coming back.
6: Right.
5: Thank you. Good night.
6: Enjoy your life.
5: 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Good night.
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0: 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Hey, I know you've been hearing all the conversation about how Indiana really about to have another NFL team, right? So the story sounds crazy, but it's getting a lot of traction. The Chicago Bears took a major step toward building a new stadium in Hammond, Indiana, okay, after their board voted to move forward with plans. So Indiana lawmakers have already approved legislation and incentive packages to try to make it happen. And now some sports insiders, get this, talking about Hammond could eventually make a run at another Chicago team, the White Sox. But before y'all freak out, a lot of teams don't actually play in the city that they say they're in, right? It might be the major city that's around it, but a lot of them play in another city that's close to it. So it's not shocking that the Chicago Bears could be moving really, really soon, but it looks like things are in motion with them as well. I know some people feel away because everybody wanted the Colts to be the only Indiana team, but looks like they're moving forward with it. That's what's trending. Ready Rock, I appreciate you, baby. Inside the Mix, it's Hot 100.9.
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Boss Man D-Lo, Motion Party, Hot 100.9, Home of the Morning Hustle. Keisha Nicole, hey, don't forget tomorrow, free food distribution over at the Urban League at 777 Indiana Ave. You just pull up. They're going to put the groceries in your car, and you just pull off, okay? That's kicking off at 10 a.m. Waddle's Groceries Last, coming up inside the break room. You let your friend borrow some money. They don't pay you back. Would you take them to court? We'll talk about it next right here on Hot 100.9.

Indeed, what's going on? It's L'Oreal and the Morning Hustle returns with the biggest stars and stories Monday morning at, you know what time, 6 a.m. It's Hot 100.9.

0: 100.9 Home with the Morning Hustle. Keisha, Nicole. It is time for the break room. If this is your first time in the break room, this is where we all get together. We break down a situation, a scenario. We give advice. Sometimes it's not the best advice, but we listen and we don't judge. This girl emailed me 3 times. Three. She says, I hate to do this, but please just hear me out. Back in December, one of my friends asked to borrow a pretty large lump sum of money to help launch her business. She says, I agree because I know how hard it is to get support when you're trying to build something. And honestly, I wish somebody would have invested in me when I was starting out. We put everything in writing and agreed she'd pay me back in installments. At first, she was making payments, but then she stopped. Now, her mom passed away in March, and because of that, I didn't want to pressure her or come across as insensitive. I gave her space and tried to be understanding, but recently, I saw that she took a trip to Tokyo, and when I brought up the money, she told me she needed the trip to get her mind right after everything she's been through and said she handled the payments when she got back. The problem is she's back, and I still haven't seen a payment. So now I'm considering taking her to small claims court, but I feel guilty because I know she's grieving the loss of her mother. Am I wrong for wanting to take legal action, or should I continue giving her grace? 713-621-0979. What would you do? I mean, if someone owes you money, but they're going through a difficult time personally, at what point does compassion end and accountability begin? You know what I mean? 317-688-1009. Don't forget, there is a written agreement, so she legally can take her to court for this. But what would you do? Let's talk about it. We're inside the break room right here on Hot 100.9.
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1: Yeah, you're right. Well, I appreciate you calling. Thank you so much.
2: Yes, ma'am.
1: Somebody just DM'd me on Instagram and said, you don't realize how much you go through when losing a parent until you actually lose a parent. Get this girl some grace. 317-688-1009. Her question is, would you take her to small claims court for your money? Considering her mama just died. Hit me up right now. We inside the break room right here on Hot 100.9.

0: Hot 100.9, home of the morning hustle. Keisha, Nicole, inside the break room, right? And we're talking about the girl who reached out because she loaned her friend a large lump sum of money because her friend wanted to start a business, right? She said, hey, we're going to write this down. We got contracts. I need you to pay me in installments. Friend was paying in installments, but stop. The friend mom dies in April. She goes to Tokyo shortly after to take a trip. She said to clear her mind and stuff like that since her mom passed. And she like, hey, where my money at? You in Tokyo? Like, you ain't paying me my installments. So her question is like, am I wrong for taking her to small claims court knowing that she's going through what she's going through because her mom just died?
1: I don't take it to claims because you going to Tokyo. You got some money to go and pay all day.
0: What about the mama though? I think she keeps thinking about like, oh, her mom just died. I don't want to put her through that.
1: I mean, everybody ground. Still got to be ground at the end of the day.
0: Yeah.
1: Owe somebody some money. Okay.
0: Pay the money back. So you would take her to court?
1: Okay. Give me my money, boo.
0: Okay, I'm not mad. Especially since she said it was a large lump sum. It ain't just a little bit of money. I'm going to need my money back.
1: She playing.
0: What about you? Would you wait a little bit, or does she need to go ahead and take it to small claims court?
2: Hi, Keisha Nicole. I definitely think she should take her to small claims court. She's already given her plenty of grace.
0: Ooh. Would you do it so soon, though, considering the fact that her mom died in April?
2: Yeah, I mean, because she used some of that lady's money to go to Tokyo, so she could have paid her back. I understand your mom died, but it's hard out here for people right now in 2026.
0: Listen, it's real hard. I need every single penny back. I'm not even letting people borrow money in my life right now. I have a no money borrowing policy right now.
2: Period. I understand that completely.
0: Somebody just DM'd me and said, if you know that you don't have the money to give without being paid back, don't loan the money. Because 9 out of 10 times people don't pay you back. Uh-oh.
3: I think that you got to take into consideration. I know that, you know, her mom passed and whatnot, but she also probably getting a check. So,
0: wait, a check from where?
3: From,
0: a life insurance policy?
3: Yeah.
0: Oh, so she's getting, like, it's like, hey, you got money, girl. Give my money back.
3: Yeah, potentially, you know what I mean?
0: What if she spent the money on the funeral? What if her mom didn't have insurance? Okay, now I'm thinking way too deep.
3: Yeah.
0: I just feel for the girl that loaned her the money because now you've lost a friend. So now you're grieving a friendship. You've lost money as well. I just feel like nobody wins in a situation like that. But I don't know. Some of y'all need to get what I'm on right now. A no money borrowing policy. I'm not playing about that in 2026, okay? That's the break room right here on Hot 100.9.
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0: Circle City was good. 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

0: Love that one right there. Brand new Kehlani and Usher. It's called Should Have Never on Hot 100.9. Home of the Morning Hustle. Keisha, Nicole, gonna do some Chris Brown obvious on the way inside of You Pick We Play. It's Jennifer, what you got, baby?
1: Future.
0: Oh, say less. You want to hear some Future? I'm always down for some Future. It's Love You Better on Hot 100.9.

0: Chris Brown, obvious on Hot 100.9, home of the Morning Hustle. Keisha Nicole, I always say people be trying to counsel Chris Brown still for stuff he did in the past, but DaBaby always got something going on every single month, it feel like. You remember that lawsuit he had with at the bowling alley with the mother of his child's brother, Danny Lay's brother? Let's get into what's trending, because that happened back in 2022, right? Well, after 4 years of court filings, the legal drama behind it, depositions, social media debates, look like it's finally over for him. According to new court documents, both sides have reached a settlement, and the case is expected to be dismissed within the next 45 days. Brandon Bills, who's Danny Lay's brother, originally sued DaBaby over injuries he claimed he suffered during that bowling alley fight in Los Angeles, right? DaBaby's side always maintained that Brandon was actually the aggressor. But what's interesting about this case was it was actually dismissed once last year because a judge said Brandon's team took too long to properly serve DaBaby. Then it got revived, and now the two have apparently settled behind closed doors. So, but also, you know, you never want that friction between the mother of your child's family. Again, so I'm glad they got that settled. And that's what's trending right here on Hot 100.9.
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3: It's the Morning Hustle.
4: Cassie, she said she is moving out. Well, she has moved out of the state, so you won't be seeing her in America no more, which is a good thing because she has a lot of lawsuits popping out. Now, there are some people that were involved in the court case that she had against Sean Combs, where she said allegedly at first they were backing her. Mm-hmm. Like, we know that you're a victim in this situation. Whatever you need, I'm on your side. Mm-hmm. And then she got that $20 million and they was like, I'm on the side of you drugged me, ho, and you owe me some money.
5: Right.
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5: 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Did.
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5: 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Let me get a chunk of that.
4: 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She was right. Like, I'm out of the country. Won't be coming back.
5: Right.
4: Thank you. Good night.
5: Enjoy your life.
4: God bless. Good night.
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12: 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Yep, see, I know what you're thinking. Mike, why are you talking about school? I thought you was the class clown. 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But IPS is where I found my voice. My true voice. And IPS is the launch pad for the next generations of legends. 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

Naptown, what's poppin'? It's L'Oreal. Now put the coffee down. I got all the tea you need with the lowdown at 725, 825, and 925 on The Morning Hustle. 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

Rihanna on Hot 100.9, home of the morning hustle. Keisha Nicole. Hey, remember when that woman shot into her and A$AP Rocky's house when her and the kid, they were all in the house, the kids too. Well, A$AP Rocky recently did an interview and he talked about how it took away a lot of his peace and happiness. He says he don't even feel comfortable in his own home. I couldn't even imagine, even though they already have moved, right? He don't feel comfortable in their own home. They need to keep that lady right where she belongs. 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

0: LMA 100 on Hot 100.9, home of the Morning Hustle. Keisha Nicole, that's my time. My brother Pete Swift is up next. He's going to have your chance to win tickets to see Young Blue performing live at the Vogue. Ooh, and I heard he got those meet and greet passes, so make sure you tap in with him. I'm back with you tomorrow, same time, 10 a.m. to 3 p.m. You can always keep up with me on Instagram, at Keisha Nicole. Have a blessed one. It's Hot 100.9.
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2: I like to live with albums, especially albums like Drake's. 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
2: 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So you got one specifically for the vibe, for the party, one specifically for the ladies, and one for rapping. And the reason why I like it is because that's always Kyle's complaint. So I feel like he did it for the people that don't like that, but I love when an artist doesn't like to be put in a box, and I think that he did that perfectly, but there was a lot of whining on Iceman. it was so much whining.
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3: It's the morning hustle.
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Do you think you got what it takes to answer 10 questions in 60 seconds? 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

0: You know the boy Chris Breezy always gonna hold us down with Obvious right there. Your man B Swift rolling with you this afternoon. Hopefully everything is A-okay with you on the way. We got a lot of tickets we giving away. Got some info on some things coming to the city you don't want to miss out on. So ride with me, all right? It's Hot 100.9.
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2: 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Northside I-465 eastbound Meridian Street. Road construction continues from I-865 to I-69, 12 minutes. I-70 eastbound, traffic is stop and go between West Street and the South Split. From I-465 to the South Split, 7 minutes. I-65 northbound, traffic is slow between Raymond Street and the South Split through the road construction zone. From I-465 to the South Split, 6 minutes.
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7: Now, did y'all know that the elevator button that says closed door is fake? It does not work at all, okay? 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
2: I used to think about immature things. 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

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Yeah. 40 was such a bang. 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Yeah.

0: Jermaine, getting you where you're going is Hot 100.9 Indies Hip Hop Station. Your homeboy B Swift rolling with you on this beautiful Monday. What you doing? You all right? You getting to work, getting off work, getting the kids, taking them to summer camp, from summer camp, whatever it is. I got your soundtrack for the next few hours, so make sure you ride with me, get in with me, because I definitely gonna take care of you, your quest and tickets. I have a bunch of them. I got tickets for you to go see Young Blue, who's coming to town this weekend at the Vogue. I got tickets for you to see Kid Cudi. And dads, we are still looking for you to participate in the Daddy Dude Day. I will definitely give you details on all of this, so ride with me and lock in this afternoon. It's Hot 100.9.
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7: 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North side, I-465 westbound before Meridian. A disabled semi, right lanes block. Stop and go from Westfield Boulevard. From I-69 to I-865, 15 minutes. I-70 eastbound approaching I-65, a crash. Left lanes block. Stop and go from West Street. From I-465 to the south, split 9 minutes. South side, I-465 eastbound heavy traffic, US 31 to I-65. 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

0: boy Breezy, he always gonna hold you down. But it depends. You going on the tour or it depends? Never mind. I'm not gonna do that because I don't want to get nobody in trouble that could be with their significant other today. Anyway, your homeboy B Swift in your ear. And listen, this is what I want to do since I'm in your ear, right? I want to send somebody to see Young Blue. Young Blue called us personally, said, Swift, we coming to the city. I need the Naptown folk to be there. So I'm gonna give you some tickets and I'm gonna give you a meet and greet experience for your winners all week. So I said, Blue, I'm down for that. So with that being said, caller 9, you can see Young Blue at the Vogue this Friday. We got a chance for you to be there, plus you'll win meet and greet experience. So call me right now at 317-688-1009. If you want to see Young Blue, you want to meet Young Blue with the meet and greet, I got a pair of tickets and meet and greet passes to caller number 9, 317-688-1009. Call me. Let's take a look at the road.
1: 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I-65, I-7 to Collector southbound, stop to go between 21st Street and the South Split with road work. North side jammed up on I-465 westbound Westfield Boulevard to Meridian Street due to an earlier disabled semi from I-69 to I-865, 14 minutes. I-70 eastbound's backed up between West Street and the South Split due to an earlier crash. East side heavy traffic, I-465 southbound, I-70 to I-74. 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

0: to play something. So before we go any further, cuz I gotta stop the music, pause, and do this.
1: 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Hot 100.9, giving you the hookup. Yeah, we winning.
2: Let's get. Hello, am I caller number 9?
0: Ooh, how you doing today? Who is this?
2: Good.
0: Candace, you having a great day, huh?
2: Yeah, I'm having a pretty cool day.
0: You ready for me to stop the BS, ain't you? You just trying to see if you won or not, huh? It's okay. Tell me the truth, Candace. I'm going to stop playing with you. You just won tickets and meet and greets to see Young Blue Saturday night.
2: Hey, that's great. Right on.
0: You're so welcome. You are officially in the building. Don't worry about it. Tickets to the show, tickets to the meet and greet, both are yours. Just do me a favor and tell everybody out there, the station that be playing but be hooking the people up.
2: 100.9.
0: And that's what it's all about. So shout out to Candace because she won those tickets earlier in the day. And I got another pair of tickets for Young Blue right now. You know what? Nope, we not doing Blue. We doing Kid Cudi. If you want to go see Kid Cudi tickets, 317-688-1009. Caller number 9. If you want to see Kid Cudi, that's the tickets I'm giving away. Kid Cudi, 317-688-1009. If you want to see Kid Cudi, let me send you to the show right now. 317-688, caller number 9. Ready Rock, don't you move, my dog. Let's take a look at the road.
3: 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Greenfield I-70 westbound at North 400 East. A crash. Right lanes blocked. Stop from Hancock Henry County Line. State Route 3 to State Route 9. 51 minutes. I-70 eastbound a stop. Harding to the south split. East side I-465 northbound at East 71st Street. Disabled vehicle. Right lanes blocked. West side I-465 northbound at Rockville Road. A crash. Right shoulder. West side I-465 southbound for I-74. A crash. Center lanes blocked. Stop to go from 38th Street. 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
30: 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Staying up through the late night. 20 seconds to game time. Getting religious, baby. Ooh, you can time crossing the state lines. Wow. 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

Yes, sir. You know what it is, right? 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Hot 100.9 Indies Hip Hop Station. I go by the one and only B Swift. 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Brady Rock looking at me like, what? Yeah, bro, I'm preparing vacation for the fall. 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
1: 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Greenfield, a crash. I-70 westbound at North 400 East. Right lanes blocked. It's stopped from Hancock-Henry County line. Seek Road 3 to Seek Road 9, 66 minutes. West side, I-465 northbound. Stopped I-70 to Washington due to an earlier crash. I-70 to I-865 at 23 minutes. South side, I-465 eastbound. Exit ramp to Harding is partially blocked with a medical emergency. 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
11: 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Mm-hmm. 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But since we're cramming, I got to say, I love the versatility on the fact that he's able to switch it up from Iceman to Habibi to Maid of Honor. So you got one specifically for the vibe, for the party, one specifically for the ladies, and one for rapping. And the reason why I like it is because that's always Kyle's complaint. So I feel like he did it for the people that don't like that. 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
5: Top of that $1,000 cash grab, baby. 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
2: 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East Side heavy traffic on I-465 northbound from 56th Street to I-69. From I-69 to I-865, 12 minutes. South Side, I-465 eastbound, exit ramp to Harding Street is partially blocked with a medical emergency. From I-70 to I-74, 12 minutes. I-65, I-70 collector northbound is slow between the South Split and Washington Street. From the South Split to the North Split, taking 3 minutes. 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

I be in my section, he be in his. 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He Mr. Get It Done. I'm Mrs. One of One. Fall in love every time we link. He got me sprung.com. 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That's my top.

0: That right there? Well, that is Kalani with Shoulda Never featuring Usher. I really like that joint. Anyway, Naptown, is officially time for me to slide through here and get out of the way because Incognito is coming to take over. You enjoy the rest of your night. I will see y'all same time, same place. Lord willing, we right back here tomorrow with it. Until then, I'm gone, man. See y'all later. It's Hot 100.9.
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1: All I'm going to say is all money ain't good money, okay? And the same way you get it is the same way you're going to lose it. The same way she went after Diddy getting that money is the same way he's trying to get it. But Cassie has fled to Japan. She is out, all right? In other news, we got lawsuit central. Everybody's suing everybody, okay? Trust me, I know a lot about that. Megan Thee Stallion is being sued by a company that claims that they styled her from 2024 to 2025, and she has unpaid invoices totaling $1.2 million for outfits. Now, Megan looked like she ain't never got no clothes on, so I'm trying to figure out what they spent $1.2 million on. That's all I got for you today, E.
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12: I want to give an update with this whole DaBaby situation. You know, they had a big brawl. He had a big brawl with Danny Lay's brother, Brandon, at a bowling alley. You know, they're supposed to be bowling.
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